I must have been 13 when this came out. Or was it 14? Or was it 22? I could have been 12, actually.

I'm just gonna have to let you go. There's two bases in this, and I hope you appreciate it. Just Dr. Winslow Boogie, saying goodnight from Record Plant East, New York. We hope you had a swell time. Everybody here says hi.

arcade, searching everywhere from steeplechase to palisades, in any shooting gallery where promises are made. To walk away, walk away, walk away, walk away, from color codes and Whitley Bay.

baby. I see you packing. But it's no surprise to me. You see, I knew it was coming for a long time now. Say what? No. No, I won't cry. You see, I'm a big girl now. And I just can't cry no more.